0: seconds. Mic's already live, I know that. Counting us in. 15 seconds. So as of the end of that song, we've been live with the mics turned on and us locked in the studio for 8 minutes straight.
1: And a professional would have started with, it's the Pete and Kimber show.
0: It's the Pete. Don't do this. We can't.
1: Have you forgotten the name of our show?
0: Hey, Mum and Dad can't have an argument.
1: It's the Pete and Kimber show.
0: Mum and Dad can't have an argument.
1: And we've been live for how many minutes?
0: Because we have no other place to have these sorts of discussions at this point in time. Right, because it's all live to air. This is our practice run. This is a 30-minute practice run of how we are meant to be doing the show next Tuesday for a whole hour between 8 and 9. We've got our Lottery West violin trio in here today because we've been living the fancy life this week. Get your ticket from Lottery
1: West.
0: They're
1: not all violins.
0: By 6 p.m. Tuesday.
1: Definitely not.
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0: I could have either.
1: Okay, here we go. Revealing
0: Remove
1: the cloche.
0: The cloche. Oh, another packet of chips.
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0: 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You have 30 minutes to enter your guess. 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

That is at mix.com.au. If you can correctly guess that famous voice, you'll be inside the Millionaire's Lounge a step closer, winning life-changing cash. You've got until 9:31 to get those guesses in. 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

0: 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Drizzle expected this morning and then some wild stuff later on today. Lots and lots of rain, some thunderstorms as well. 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Never mind, I'll find someone like plus Adele and this classic from the 90s. 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
1: Perth's weather, showers and a possible afternoon storm today, a top of 23, down to 12 tonight. We'll see more showers tomorrow in 20. Saturday, showers easing in 19. 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
0: 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You've still got 15 minutes to do that. 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

0: time. 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
5: 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Watch out for a crash through Fremantle High Street eastbound before Carrington Street, blocking the right lane, and traffic is slow on the approach. Earlier breakdown through Wattle Grove cleared. Tonkin Highway northbound at Welshpool Road East remains slow there. Also, a crash through South Perth has cleared on the freeway southbound after Mill Point Road, with the usual delays on the approach. Get home for the moments that matter most, like sunset strolls with your mates or bedtime stories with your little ones. Drive safe. A reminder from RAC. It's Dylan. See any problems? Call 1300 057 345. More traffic soon on Mix 94.5, Perth's best variety.
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5: 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And also, we can't turn our mics off for the whole hour.
4: Yeah, so today we thought it'd be a good idea to do a bit of a dress rehearsal with a 30-minute mini challenge of this thing.
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4: 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That's when I knew that your heart was scarring. Friends to lovers need a part to star in. Like, wait, babe, let me.

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1: Dave and Thames and Rain Dance on the Hot Hits with Nick and Lauren. Tonight's number 5 in our Hot 7 at 7. Keep it on. I mean, we got Louis Tomlinson tickets, the last ones you can win coming up. And also, we are celebrating a huge anniversary for one of the most iconic viral hits of all time.
2: Yes. Now, just not to far out that Rain Dance song hanging on. I feel like, and I love it. I really do love it, 5, 9, brown eyes.
1: You're
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1: right.
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0: can broaden this out because like you said, Keish, there's a really big conversation that's happening at the moment around GLP-1s. I would say that a lot of people listening to this has a friend in their group or their extended network who has had dramatic weight loss, like dramatic weight loss. And there is a very, very good chance that they're on a weight loss drug, but they're not talking about it because there's a lot of shame around it. People still don't and aren't honest about it.
1: 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So are the hottest takes. 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

0: I had my period, firstly not expecting it because I'm like on the pill and like it shouldn't, wasn't due, 3 weeks ago. And then I got it again last week just for one day.
1: What do you think it is, Courtney? What do you think this worldwide phenomenon is?
0: Well, don't we say everything's the moon? Like, I'm a nurse and like
1: the moon.
0: Yes. The moon, like, it does like send people crazy. Yeah.
2: Not that we get crazy, Courtney, at that time of the month, you know.
0: No, it's sending my body crazy.
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0: an event.
1: Okay, right. Recent events.
0: Yeah. So long story short, the fish can only be collected by, there's 2 to 3 people in the entire world who can collect this fish.
1: So tell us what kind of fish it is and like how big it is.
0: Yeah. So it's a deep water antheus is what it's called. And it's tiny. It's probably like

0: Said that to me since high school, I reckon. It's a real teacher move. Yeah,
1: sit up straight. Keep going, but sit up straight. Yep. Because refusing to sit up straight too is such a petty act of defiance. No, I am a man and I will slouch when I can. Ando, good one here from Tommy. This is a power move my brother did to his partner recently in a group setting when someone says they're going to have a shower. Mm-hmm. Stop them and say, okay, but make sure you actually have a shower this time. Don't just run the water. This insinuates that they've been recently having fake showers or have not been cleaning themselves.
0: I don't know why that tickles me so much. You really paint that person as a giant weirdo.
1: I'm not having fake showers.
0: Everyone in the room's going, I wonder why he does that.
1: Why isn't she having showers?
0: Great. This is from a David. At a restaurant, casually rinse your fingertips in your colleague's water. No eye contact, no acknowledgement. Just continue as nothing happened. I think that would work for me.
1: It's undeniably powerful. This is from Emily. Hello, boys. Currently traveling in Sri Lanka. It's approximately 30 degrees, 80% humidity. Oh. I've discovered a new power move. As you can imagine, it is supreme ice cream weather. The other day, I asked my friend if I could try some of his ice cream. He handed it over and I took a bite from the bottom of his cone, leaving him in absolute shock and ice cream slowly trickling out the bottom of the cone. That is good.
2: 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And for more of the boys, search Hamish and Andy on Listener.
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0: had the wisdom teeth out over the mandated break. Towards the end of the mandated break, had my wisdom teeth out. Due to the painkillers, I think, that you're on for a while, you get quite blocked up.
1: Yep.
0: Like the codeine or whatever it is. So you, it threw my schedule out.
1: Really?
0: And it somehow, when all the dust settled, I found myself now 12 hours into the future.
2: Oh, no.
0: Like, you know,
1: so now you're a night guy.
2: Mm.
0: And it's hitting me not just at night, yeah, but right at bedtime.
1: Yeah.
0: Now.
1: That's a good thing, I reckon.
0: Well, my wife doesn't find it a good thing because that's when the bathroom is being used by everyone for nighttime routines.
1: Yeah.
0: And suddenly now I've decided that that's when Haim's going to do his business.
1: But so you can go, you've got several bathrooms in
0: there. Go to the other. Well, yeah. Then the other tricky thing is too, it's the noise of like, so it's like, okay, well, you know, sometimes I have to get up and then be like, it's hit me.
2: Oh,
0: like
2: I thought you meant the noise emanating from the bathroom.
0: Shaking. She has a glass of water next to her bed and it's like Jurassic Park. What is that? Right, no, the noise so like getting
1: disturbing
0: out.
1: Because the bed.
0: I just can't control. Now it's this like renegade poo that happens between like 10 and 11.
1: Mm, right. You know,
0: and we're usually in bed, well in bed by 10 o'clock.
1: Right.
0: So she's like, you've got to shift this. This isn't working for our family. Mm. I don't know why this is happening now every night. I'm like, I think it was the surgery. Yeah. It threw me out. She's like, all right, well, let's get it going again in the morning. Like, oh, but that means I'm going to have to hold one all night.
2: No.
3: You can't.
0: But I'm here to say, with a bit of work, a little bit of determination, and a lot of love in my heart, over the course of about a week to 10 days, I was able to change the clocks in my body.
1: Well
0: yes,
1: done.
0: Thank you.
1: Yeah.
0: And it wasn't the most comfortable thing to go through.
1: No.
0: And I managed to change it over.
1: Now, she appreciated that.
0: It's tough, Ando. She's very busy, and I've tried to explain to her what I've gone through for the family, and I think she just sort of expects it. She's just like, well, I gave you a direct order, so I would expect that to be followed.
1: Yep.
2: It is hard to change the clocks, because when I was doing breakfast radio, I wanted to get it moved to the nighttime, because then I save another 10 minutes in the morning, and every minute counts for that early alarm. But I just couldn't move it.
1: Yeah.
0: Well, you have to it is not easy. It's a conscious effort for those kind of like a few days. Here's the tricky part. Recently, I took the kids away for a bit of an adventure, a few hours in the car, and it was an early morning leave. I needed to go. I'm back on schedule now, but I was faced with A, trying to make good time, and B, only roadside subpar facilities.
1: Mm. Yeah.
0: To the point where I went, I kind of got to midday and I'd forgotten about it.
1: No. Have you kicked it back onto the wrong schedule?
0: Because of that road trip. And then a few days later, we're driving a few hours in the car back. Same thing happened again.
1: Yeah.
0: That's been enough to now I regret to inform you and my wife. We are now back on the nighttime schedule and the clock has reverted again.
2: Oh, gosh. Back on New York time.
0: Back on New York time. Yeah, really the worst possible time zone. Mm. Now it actually seems to be happening kind of like near midnight.
1: Wow.
0: I know.
2: Okay.
0: I know.
2: Well, I mean, I'm a tour. I'm two twos a day. So that doesn't seem to be that crazy to me. But I
0: must not be getting much out.
1: I'm hot off the excitement of high drama at home, Ham.
0: What's happened?
1: I arrived at the pod this morning, got a call from Beck. I did ignore the first one because I was sitting there with Marshy in the studio, and an immediate another call. And as soon as that, the pester comes from your partner, generally that's enough for me to go, okay, something's up.
0: Yep. You have to have a very good excuse to ignore two calls.
1: Yep. So I answer the call. Beck says to me, there is a huge huntsman in your car park.
0: Car park?
1: Yeah.
0: At the apartment building?
1: Yeah. So
0: Beck in your spot?
1: Yeah. So Beck and I... And I said, yes.
0: Was that, I mean, yeah.
1: I said, yes. And she goes,
0: I can hear you.
1: Massive.
0: Yep.
1: I was like, yes. And she says, yes. So what am I going to do? I said, well, it's not in your car, is it? In her car parked next to mine. We're in a big apartment block with lots of different cars. She goes, no, No, but I will never be able to drive my car again if we don't get rid of it, because I'll assume it's in my car.
0: She knows it's down there. No, there's so many cars for her to choose from.
1: Exactly. I said, it's fine. It's fine. Is it on the move? And she says, I'm back upstairs to get reception.

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13: 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See, 23 is actually quite fascinating. It's the lowest prime number that consists of consecutive digits.
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